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2: From the Cromwell Media Nashville Weather Center, Sunday will be sunny with a high near 90 and a light northwest wind. Overnight lows will drop to around 64. Monday stays sunny with a high near 89. Showers and possible thunderstorms arrive late Monday night with a low near 66. And that's the latest from Cromwell Media.
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Hidden Bee Animal Rescue is opening its 2026 Pumpkin Patch September 19th through November 1st at 753 Carter's Creek Pike in Columbia. The annual fall event will feature pumpkins, food trucks, animals, games, hay rides, and family-friendly fun. Hours are Friday and Saturday from 9 to 6, Sundays from 10 to 5. Election Day is set for Tuesday, November 3rd, with voters casting ballots in the state and federal general election, along with municipal elections in Belle Meade, Forest Hills, and Goodlettsville. Tennessee residents who plan to vote should make sure they're registered ahead of time. Voter registration deadline is Monday, October 5th. To check your status or register, visit the Nashville Department of Elections website. Mark your calendar now and make your voice heard on Election Day. And don't forget to join me, Music City's DJ Ace, for Saturday Night Fever from 8 to 10 every Saturday as I take you back with the hits remixed club style to get your Saturday night started right. And those are your hits around town from Totally Hits 93.3. 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
1: 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And 95.1 in Murfreesboro. Saturday Night Fever, taking it back in time. We're dipping back into the classics with the hits that made you look cool. Dancing in the dark with sunglasses at night. 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

Another one busts the dust. Hey, hey. Another one busts the dust. Ow. Another one busts the dust. Hey, hey. Another one busts the dust. Ow. Another one busts the dust. Hey.

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2: From the Cromwell Media Nashville Weather Center, Sunday will be sunny with a high near 90. A light north wind will shift northwest at 5 to 10 miles per hour in the afternoon. Monday will be mostly sunny with a high near 89, but a chance of showers and thunderstorms develops late Monday night with a low around 66 and a 30% chance of rain. And that's the latest from Cromwell Media.
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And 95.1 in Murfreesboro. Saturday Night Fever, taking it back in time. We're dipping back into the classics with the hits that made you look cool. Dancing in the dark with sunglasses at night. 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
2: From the Cromwell Media Nashville Weather Center, Sunday will be sunny with a high near 90. Winds will be light from the north, becoming northwest at 5 to 10 miles per hour in the afternoon. Sunday night will be mostly cloudy with a low around 64. Monday will see mostly sunny skies and a high near 89. A chance of showers and thunderstorms develops after 4 a.m. with a low near 66. And that's the latest from Cromwell Media.
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2: From the Cromwell Media Nashville Weather Center, Sunday will be sunny with a high near 90. Winds will be light, turning northwest at 5 to 10 miles per hour in the afternoon. Overnight, skies will be mostly cloudy with a low around 64. Monday will be mostly sunny with a high near 89. There is a chance of showers and thunderstorms late Monday night with a low near 66. And that's the latest from Cromwell Media.
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0: Cause I gotta have faith. 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

Hey there, it's DJ Ace with your hits around town on Totally Hits 93.3. The Sasson Latin Food Festival is bringing a taste of Latin America to Bearded Iris Brewing in Germantown Sunday, October 18th from noon till 4. 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Election Day is set for Tuesday, November 3rd, with voters casting ballots in the state and federal general election, along with municipal elections in Bellmead, Forest Hills, and Goodlettsville. Tennessee residents who plan to vote should make sure they're registered ahead of time. 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
2: From the Cromwell Media Nashville Weather Center, Sunday will be sunny with a high near 90. Light north winds will shift to northwest at 5 to 10 miles per hour in the afternoon. Overnight, skies turn mostly cloudy with a low around 64. Monday is mostly sunny, high near 89, with calm winds. Monday night brings a chance of showers and thunderstorms after 1 a.m., low near 66, with a 30% chance of precipitation. And that's the latest from Cromwell Media.
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2: From the Cromwell Media Nashville Weather Center, Sunday will be sunny with a high near 90 and a light north wind shifting to northwest in the afternoon. Monday brings mostly sunny skies and a high near 89, with a chance of showers late Monday night as temperatures drop to around 66. And that's the latest from Cromwell Media.
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there, it's DJ Ace with your hits around town on Totally Hits 93.3. Listen up, Election Day is set for Tuesday, November 3rd, with voters casting ballots in the state and federal general election, along with municipal elections in Belle Meade, Forest Hills, and Goodlettsville. Tennessee residents who plan to vote should make sure they're registered ahead of time. 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
2: From the Cromwell Media Nashville Weather Center, Sunday will be sunny with a high near 90 and a light north wind becoming northwest in the afternoon. Monday will be mostly sunny with a high near 89, but there's a chance of showers and thunderstorms late Monday night into Tuesday morning. And that's the latest from Cromwell Media.
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Listen up, Election Day is set for Tuesday, November 3rd, with voters casting ballots in the state and federal general election, along with municipal elections in Belle Meade, Forest Hills, and Goodlettsville. Tennessee residents who plan to vote should make sure they're registered ahead of time. 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
2: From the Cromwell Media Nashville Weather Center, Sunday will be sunny with a high near 90. Winds will be light, turning northwest in the afternoon. Monday will be mostly sunny with a high near 89. Monday night, there is a chance of showers and thunderstorms after 4 a.m. with a low around 66. And that's the latest from Cromwell Media.
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2: From the Cromwell Media Nashville Weather Center, Sunday will be sunny with a high near 89 and a light northwest wind shifting to north-northwest at 5 to 10 miles per hour in the afternoon. Sunday night turns partly cloudy with a low around 64. Monday remains sunny with a high near 88. And Monday night stays partly cloudy with a low near 65. And that's the latest from Cromwell Media.
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Hey, it's DJ Ace with your hits around town on Totally Hits 93.3. Nashville's annual Night Out Against Crime will take place Tuesday, October 6th, instead of the first Tuesday in August, as in past years. Metro Nashville Police Precinct Community Coordinators recommended the change because of August's extreme heat and to help families avoid conflicts with other back-to-school preparations. The police department's 9 precincts and specialized units are expected to participate in Night Out events across Nashville, and the event locations will be announced soon. And make plans to join me, Music City's DJ Ace, Saturday nights from 8 to 10 for Saturday Night Fever, right here on Totally Hits. We are Totally Hits, 93.3 Totally Nashville.

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2: From the Cromwell Media Nashville Weather Center, Sunday will be sunny with a high near 89 and a light northwest wind shifting to north-northwest at 5 to 10 miles per hour in the afternoon. Sunday night turns partly cloudy with a low around 64. Monday stays sunny with a high near 88. And Monday night is partly cloudy with a low near 65. And that's the latest from Cromwell Media.
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Hey there, it's DJ Ace with your Hits Around Town on Totally Hits 93.3. With students heading back to class, drivers are reminded to slow down and stay alert. School zones are active again, and that means more children walking, biking, crossing streets, and waiting at bus stops. Motorists should obey reduced speed limits, watch carefully at intersections and crosswalks, and never pass a school bus with flashing red lights. Drivers are also urged to put phones away and avoid distractions behind the wheel. A few extra seconds of caution can help keep kids safe. Election Day is set for Tuesday, November 3rd, with voters casting ballots in the state and federal general election, along with municipal elections in Belle Meade, Forest Hills, and Goodlettsville. Tennessee residents who plan to vote should make sure they're registered ahead of time. Visit the Nashville Department of Elections website. Mark your calendar now and make your voice heard on Election Day. And those are your hits around town from Totally Hits 93.3. 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
2: From the Cromwell Media Nashville Weather Center, today will be sunny with a high near 89. A light northwest wind will shift to north-northwest at 5 to 10 miles per hour this afternoon. Tonight, expect partly cloudy skies with a low around 64 and calm winds. Monday will remain sunny with a high near 88, followed by partly cloudy conditions and a low near 65. And that's the latest from Cromwell Media.
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Hidden Bee Animal Rescue is opening its 2026 Pumpkin Patch September 19th through November 1st at 753 Carter's Creek Pike in Columbia. 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Hours are Friday and Saturday from 9 to 6, Sundays from 10 to 5. Election Day is set for Tuesday, November 3rd, with voters casting ballots in the state and federal general election, along with municipal elections in Belmead, Forest Hills, and Goodlettsville. Tennessee residents who plan to vote should make sure they're registered ahead of time. Voter registration deadline is Monday, October 5th. To check your status or register, visit the Nashville Department of Elections website. 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
2: From the Cromwell Media Nashville Weather Center, today will be sunny with a high near 89. Winds will be light, becoming northwest at 5 to 10 miles per hour this afternoon. Tonight will be partly cloudy with a low near 64. Monday brings more sunshine with a high near 88. And Monday night will be partly cloudy with a low around 65. And that's the latest from Cromwell Media.
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Election Day is set for Tuesday, November 3rd, with voters casting ballots in the state and federal general election, along with municipal elections in Belle Meade, Forest Hills, and Goodlettsville. Tennessee residents who plan to vote should make sure they're registered ahead of time. 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
2: From the Cromwell Media Nashville Weather Center, today will be sunny with a high near 89 and a light northwest wind becoming north-north-northwest at 5 to 10 miles per hour in the afternoon. Tonight will be partly cloudy with a low around 64. Monday stays sunny with a high near 88. And Monday night will be partly cloudy with a low around 65. And that's the latest from Cromwell Media.
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Listen up, Election Day is set for Tuesday, November 3rd, with voters casting ballots in the state and federal general election, along with municipal elections in Belle Meade, Forest Hills, and Goodlettsville. Tennessee residents who plan to vote should make sure they're registered ahead of time. 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To check your status or register, visit the Nashville Department of Elections website. 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And those are your hits around town from Totally Hits 93.3. 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
2: From the Cromwell Media Nashville Weather Center, today is sunny with a high near 89. Winds will be light, shifting to northwest at 5 to 10 miles per hour this afternoon. Tonight, partly cloudy skies with a low around 64. Monday brings more sunshine, with a high near 88 and a low near 65. And that's the latest from Cromwell Media.
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Listen up, Election Day is set for Tuesday, November 3rd, with voters casting ballots in the state and federal general election, along with municipal elections in Belle Meade, Forest Hills, and Goodlettsville. Tennessee residents who plan to vote should make sure they're registered ahead of time. Voter registration deadline is Monday, October 5th. 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
2: From the Cromwell Media Nashville Weather Center, today will be sunny with a high near 89 and light north winds becoming northwest at 5 to 10 miles per hour. Tonight, expect partly cloudy skies with a low around 64. Monday stays sunny with a high near 88, followed by partly cloudy conditions overnight with a low near 65. And that's the latest from Cromwell Media.
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2: From the Cromwell Media Nashville Weather Center, today will be sunny with a high near 89. Winds will be light, turning northwest at 5 to 10 miles per hour this afternoon. Tonight, expect partly cloudy skies with a low around 64. Monday brings sunshine again, with a high near 88 and calm winds. And that's the latest from Cromwell Media.
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Hey, it's DJ Ace with your hits around town on Totally Hits 93.3. Nashville's annual Night Out Against Crime will take place Tuesday, October 6th, instead of the first Tuesday in August, as in past years. Metro Nashville Police Precinct Community Coordinators recommended the change because of August's extreme heat and to help families avoid conflicts with other back-to-school preparations. The police department's 9 precincts and specialized units are expected to participate in Night Out events across Nashville, and the event locations will be announced soon. And make plans to join me, Music City's DJ Ace, Saturday nights from 8 to 10 for Saturday Night Fever, right here on Totally Hits. We are Totally Hits, 93.3 Totally Nashville.

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2: From the Cromwell Media Nashville Weather Center, today will be sunny with a high near 89. Expect a light north wind becoming north-northwest at 5 to 10 miles per hour this afternoon. Tonight will be partly cloudy with a low around 64. This Monday will be sunny with a high near 88. And Monday night will be partly cloudy with a low around 65. And that's the latest from Cromwell Media.
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Totally, it's 93.3 Nashville. Today is the first game of the last season of the Titans at the current Nissan Stadium. I know that's a lot. Titans taking on the Seahawks today in preseason action at Nissan Stadium, and this is the final season before they play in their brand new stadium next year. Need some information about the Titans? In order to find it, totally, it's nashville.com/roundtown.

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Totally, it's 93.3 Nashville. Time to get out your running shoes, or I guess in this case, it's your running stilettos. Coming up September 5th, which is 9-5. It's the 9-5K Dolly Parton-inspired 30-yard dash in stilettos. And they also have a 5K if you just want to go out and run and support a great cause.

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With students heading back to class, drivers are reminded to slow down and stay alert. School zones are active again, and that means more children walking, biking, crossing streets, and waiting at bus stops. Motorists should obey reduced speed limits, watch carefully at intersections and crosswalks, and never pass a school bus with flashing red lights. Drivers also urge to put phones away and avoid distractions behind the wheel. A few extra seconds of caution can help keep kids safe. Election Day is set for Tuesday, November 3rd, with voters casting ballots in the state and federal general election, along with municipal elections in Belle Meade, Forest Hills, and Goodlettsville. Tennessee residents who plan to vote should make sure they're registered ahead of time. Visit the Nashville Department of Elections website, mark your calendar now, and make your voice heard on Election Day. 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

Totally Hits 93.3 Nashville. 10 years ago, saw one of my favorite concerts of all time at Nissan Stadium. It was Guns N' Roses, and Chris Stapleton opened up for him. Do you know who the final band to perform there was? Final band was last week, and that was Foo Fighters, the final concert at the current Nissan Stadium. It's Guns N' Roses, Sweet Child of Mine on Totally Hits.

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0: 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Hopefully you're having yourselves a great weekend. 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
3: From the Cromwell Media Nashville Weather Center, today will be sunny with a high near 89 and a north-northwest wind of 5 to 10 miles per hour. Tonight, expect partly cloudy skies with a low around 64. Monday remains sunny with a high near 88, and Monday night will be partly cloudy with a low near 65. 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

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Hooking up winners all weekend long to check out Casey Musgraves. Now, if you don't win this weekend, here's the good news. 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

Totally. It's 93.3 Nashville Titans back in action tonight. Their first preseason game of the year. Their last season at the current Nissan Stadium. Taking on the Seahawks tonight at 7 o'clock, by the way. If you haven't gotten tickets yet, get yourself some tickets for the Music City Star. When you leave Hermitage, Donaldson, Mount Juliet, you can ride for free. And then they pick you up 45 minutes after the game ends. Great, great way to get to the game.

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The annual fall event will feature pumpkins, food trucks, animals, games, hay rides, and family-friendly fun. Hours are Friday and Saturday from 9 to 6, Sundays from 10 to 5. Election Day is set for Tuesday, November 3rd, with voters casting ballots in the state and federal general election, along with municipal elections in Belle Meade, Forest Hills, and Goodlettsville. Tennessee residents who plan to vote should make sure they're registered ahead of time. Voter registration deadline is Monday, October 5th. To check your status or register, visit the Nashville Department of Elections website. Mark your calendar now and make your voice heard on Election Day. And don't forget to join me, Music City's DJ Ace, for Saturday Night Fever from 8 to 10 every Saturday as I take you back with the hits remixed club style to get your Saturday night started right. 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

Totally, it's 93.3 Nashville. Yesterday, a lot of beer drinkers loving beer at Music City Walk of Fame Park for the Music City Brewers Fest. If you're a wine drinker, don't worry. Nashville hasn't forgotten about you. It returns September 12th at Riverfront Park. It is Wine on the River. Wine on the River. It is an amazing event and a very literal name.

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2: From the Cromwell Media Nashville Weather Center, tonight will be partly cloudy with a low around 64. Winds will be light from the north, becoming calm. Monday will be sunny with a high near 88. Monday night will be partly cloudy with a low around 65. Tuesday will be sunny with a high near 91. And that's the latest from Cromwell Media.
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The weather this weekend, my opinion, much better than last week, unless you like blisteringly hot than you loved last weekend. But it continues this week, talking about the dog days of summer. Thursdays at Cheekwood. 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Get it? 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If you need some more information about the dog days of summer at Cheekwood, check it out. 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

Totally Hits 93.3 Nashville. Congratulations to Goo Goo Clusters. Not only are they delicious, they're nutritious. Do you know that? They used to advertise Goo Goo Clusters as a delicious, nutritious lunch for 5 cents. Well, that candy bar has finally landed on Southern Living's Food Hall of Fame. About darn time.

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Election Day is set for Tuesday, November 3rd, with voters casting ballots in the state and federal general election, along with municipal elections in Belle Meade, Forest Hills, and Goodlettsville. Tennessee residents who plan to vote should make sure they're registered ahead of time. 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

Unfortunately, it's 93.3 Nashville. We are inching our way towards the end of August. I know, that's sad. But the good part is, beginning of September, it's my birthday. And also, very cool event going on downtown Nashville. It's the Dolly Parton-inspired 30-yard dash in stilettos. And they have a 5K as well. They call it the 9 to 5K. I love it.

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2: From the Cromwell Media Nashville Weather Center, tonight will be partly cloudy with a low near 64 and light winds. Monday turns mostly sunny with a high near 90. Monday night stays mostly clear, low near 65. Tuesday is sunny with a high near 92. And that's the latest from Cromwell Media.
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Titans back in action tonight. They got a preseason game coming up tonight at 7 o'clock against the Seattle Seahawks. Need information about this game or anything happening in Nashville, you know where to find it. 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

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Listen up, Election Day is set for Tuesday, November 3rd, with voters casting ballots in the state and federal general election, along with municipal elections in Belle Meade, Forest Hills, and Goodlettsville. Tennessee residents who plan to vote should make sure they're registered ahead of time. Voter registration deadline is Monday, October 5th. To check your status or register, visit the Nashville Department of Elections website. 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
2: From the Cromwell Media Nashville Weather Center tonight, expect partly cloudy skies with a low around 64 and light northwest winds. Monday will be mostly sunny with a high near 90, followed by mostly clear skies Monday night and a low near 65. Tuesday will be sunny with a high near 92. And that's the latest from Cromwell Media.
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It's 93.3 Nashville. Summer doesn't officially end till September 21st, but unofficially it ends Labor Day weekend. And Nashville Shores sending summer out with a bang. Literally, they're having fireworks Sunday, September 6th. Oh, wait, that happens to be my birthday. Huh. Fireworks on my birthday? No, it's for Labor Day, but a man can dream, can't he?

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Just the way you remember them. 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

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You guys ready to hear the best small town story of all time? When I was in high school, I was in 4-H and FFA, and they had a 4-H state conference. They had a dance there. I got in trouble for making out with a girl to this song at a 4-H dance. It's REO Speedwagon. Can't fight this feeling on Totally Hits.

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Listen up, Election Day is set for Tuesday, November 3rd, with voters casting ballots in the state and federal general election, along with municipal elections in Belle Meade, Forest Hills, and Goodlettsville. Tennessee residents who plan to vote should make sure they're registered ahead of time. Voter registration deadline is Monday, October 5th. To check your status or register, visit the Nashville Department of Elections website. 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Journey is bringing the Final Frontier Tour to Nashville. 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

Actually, it's 93.3 Nashville. If you didn't win tickets this weekend to check out Casey Musgraves, she's coming to Bridgestone. Hang out with Cindy and Dagwood this week while you're back at work. They'll give you a chance to win them. Tickets to check out Casey Musgraves coming to you from us. 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
2: From the Cromwell Media Nashville Weather Center, tonight will be partly cloudy with a low near 64 and light winds. Monday turns mostly sunny with a high near 90. Monday night stays mostly clear, low around 65. Tuesday brings sunny skies and a high near 92. And that's the latest from Cromwell Media.
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2: From the Cromwell Media Nashville Weather Center, tonight will be partly cloudy with a low near 64 and light winds. Monday turns mostly sunny with a high around 90. Monday night stays mostly clear, low near 65. Tuesday brings sunny skies and a high near 92. And that's the latest from Cromwell Media.
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Hey, it's DJ Ace with your hits around town on Totally Hits 93.3. Nashville's annual Night Out Against Crime will take place Tuesday, October 6th, instead of the first Tuesday in August, as in past years. Metro Nashville Police Precinct Community Coordinators recommended the change because of August's extreme heat and to help families avoid conflicts with other back-to-school preparations. The police department's 9 precincts and specialized units are expected to participate in Night Out events across Nashville, and the event locations will be announced soon. And make plans to join me, Music City's DJ Ace, Saturday nights from 8 to 10 for Saturday Night Fever, right here on Totally Hits. 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
2: From the Cromwell Media Nashville Weather Center, tonight will be partly cloudy with a low near 64. Winds will be light from the north-northwest, becoming calm later. Monday will be mostly sunny with a high near 90. Monday night will be mostly clear with a low around 65. Tuesday will be sunny with a high near 92. And that's the latest from Cromwell Media.
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Hey there, it's DJ Ace with your hits around town on Totally Hits 93.3. With students heading back to class, drivers are reminded to slow down and stay alert. School zones are active again, and that means more children walking, biking, crossing streets, and waiting at bus stops. Motorists should obey reduced speed limits, watch carefully at intersections and crosswalks, and never pass a school bus with flashing red lights. Drivers also urge to put phones away and avoid distractions behind the wheel. A few extra seconds of caution can help keep kids safe. Election Day is set for Tuesday, November 3rd, with voters casting ballots in the state and federal general election, along with municipal elections in Belle Meade, Forest Hills, and Goodlettsville. Tennessee residents who plan to vote should make sure they're registered ahead of time. 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